Isn't he wonderful? Don't you just feel like worshiping him? Just in the spirit, just worshiping. Just forget yourself now. Don't be ashamed. The Holy Spirit's here. That's the Holy Spirit. Just meekly in your own way.

0: 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It ain't a sheet.
1: Amen.
0: But they tucked from the body of Paul handkerchiefs.
1: Hallelujah.
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You don't have to act like a loser. You don't have to go all bound down. You're rich. Where do you find that in the Bible? If you just look it over, thought it was just a picture book or some other true story. But it isn't. It's God's Word. You are rich.